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It's the immortal yearning

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0: 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But listen closely.
1: Not for very much longer.
0: I've got to

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A hustle here and a hustle there. New York City is the place where they said, hey,